0: That's an original guess.
1: It is indeed.
2: Oh, yeah.
3: Eddie?
0: Eddie, yeah. Eddie. Yeah. Steady, Eddie. Just be ready. Be steady.
2: Oh, of course.
0: If indeed it is the famous Newton's Cradle, Secret Sound, what kind of plans do you have for $1,805?
2: Maybe go on a vacation.
4: Oh.
5: Oh. You didn't win the prize?
4: No.
5: You know what that means?
4: No. What?
5: It means you have no skills and you're a loser! I'm a winner, see my prize. You're a loser who sits and cries.
2: Oh, boy.
0: Yeah.
2: I don't think I won, did I?
0: You did not.
1: Squidward Eddie. Says no.
0: Thanks a lot. You try again on Monday, okay, Eddie?
2: Okay, thank you.
0: Have a good weekend.
1: Bye, Eddie.
0: All right, well, we made it through the week.
1: I did not know that's hi, my God. I did not know that those were called Newton's Cradle.
0: Okay.
1: So they were like ball toys, desk ball toys. But I get it because it's supposed to demonstrate Newton's laws of...
0: Yeah.
1: Yeah, that makes sense.
0: Yeah. Well, we've made it through the entire week without a winner. So Monday morning, we'll start anew. $1,900 will be in the jackpot come Monday. And you should listen to that sound all weekend long, at least every 15 minutes. Wake each other up so you can get up in the, you know, the middle and listen to the sound again, honey. And check it out as many times as you want. You can listen to all the sound right there on our website, 95kqds.com, and check out all the incorrect guesses. 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This is the afternoon train wreck here on KQ.
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0: 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Join Jason Manning this August at Ballard's Resort on Lake of the Woods and set the hook.